0: All right, ladies and gentlemen, if you look to your left, that is Keanu Reeves. And to the right, we have, I almost said Ellen DeGeneres, and that would have been a mistake.
1: Hey, we're going to see Bruno Mars, right?
2: probably, no.
1: He's my hall pass.
0: And if you look to your right, that's going to be, yeah, nobody cares. No one. Keep this up, and I'll take you to the Church of Scientology next.

0: What? Who is this?
1: Looking for a girl this tall ran that way?
0: Hello, hi. Who are you?
1: Alex Warren. You are beautiful,
0: Alex,
1: by the
0: hey,
1: way.
0: Hey, hey, hey, hey, hey. Do not talk to her. You
1: sorry.
0: Talk to
1: I'm
0: me.
1: I'm so sorry. You seem very upset.
0: Yeah, I am upset. And I'll tell you why.

0: Paris?
1: Yeah.
0: This has been you the whole time?
1: Duh.
0: Is this even real?
1: It's time to wake up, Alex.
0: What?
1: It's time to wake up.
2: Ow!
1: Wake up! Try something new.
3: Feeling adventurous, are we?
1: Maybe.
3: I can take it back.
1: No.

0: Hank? All right, rock, paper, scissors. If I win, you have to come play a game with us.
1: Deal. Yeah.

Here, pal, why so glum? Have you been feeling unsatisfied in life? Maybe you're lacking connection in a friendship or relationship. Maybe you give more than you get back. What if I told you you could magically turn all that crappiness into happiness? No need to fret, no more frustration. 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

0: know what? I'm done. You know, when it gets like, what gets like that, though.
1: Are you ready? Are you ready? 'Cause I'm ready.
2: Bang, bang, bang.

0: and that would have been a mistake.
1: Hey, we're gonna see Bruno Mars, right?
2: Probably, no.
1: He's my hall pass.
2: And if you look to your right, that's gonna be... Yeah, nobody cares. No one cares. Keep this up and I'll take you to the Church of Scientology next.

0: What? Who is this?
1: Looking for a girl this tall ran that way?
0: Hello, hi. Who are you?
1: Alex Warren. You are beautiful,
0: Alex,
1: by the
0: hey,
1: way.
0: Hey. Do not talk to her. You
1: sorry.
0: Talk to
1: I'm
0: me.
1: I'm so sorry. You seem very upset.
0: Yeah, I am upset. And I'll tell you why.

0: Paris?
1: Yeah?
0: This has been you the whole time?
1: Duh.
0: Is this even real?
1: It's time to wake up, Alex.
0: What?
1: It's time to wake up.
2: Ow!
1: Wake up!

0: what it is, they be like, oh, she's a whole different animal. Got the beast unleashed to the net, and tease, she's a whole different animal. Body on the hit, to took it jumping on my door, why you trying to glitch? Crash, crash, crash, false got me. Whole different animal.
1: She a whole different animal. 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
1: done.

0: 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Got the beast unleashed to the net, and tease, she's a whole different animal. 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
1: wish I had a, wish I was a, wish I gave a, what am I doing?
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We spilling LPR up on my APC. I'm in my PRPS and my night SPs. Raving with SHM. London to NY.

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1: done.

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1: Yeah, Wiz, let's take her back to the blog era one time.
2: Howdy.
3: Sorry, boys. 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